but I want fun time. I want fun time. I just want laughs. Like, I have everything else. 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

0: Why?
1: I've made up my mind. I'm going away.
0: Then I shall be alone.
1: That journey into the desert you've spoken of, you will take it alone?
0: What else can I do?
1: Once you said to me that peace...

been away too long, checking my tongue in the mirror and bending over backwards just to try to see a clear ass. And so I drew a new face.